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4: 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Would your boss be quite so understanding?
5: So sorry, gonna have to let you go.
4: 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Over 21,000 people were convicted for drug driving in England and Wales last year. When you let drugs drive,

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0: 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The next, you're failing a roadside drug test.
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0: And now you have a criminal record for years. Would your boss be quite so understanding?
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0: 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Over 21,000 people were convicted for drug driving in England and Wales last year. When you let drugs drive, you lose control. 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
0: Drugs stay in your system longer than you think. 1 minute, you're having it large with your mates. The next, you're failing a roadside drug test.
1: It's positive for cannabis.
0: And now you have a criminal record for years. Would your boss be quite so understanding?
2: So sorry, gonna have to let you go.
0: Could you ever put being behind bars behind you? Over 21,000 people were convicted for drug driving in England and Wales last year. When you let drugs drive, you lose control. Think. Don't put drugs in the driving seat.
1: Driver stopped on the A6.
0: Drugs stay in your system longer than you think. 1 minute, you're having it large with your mates. The next, you're failing a roadside drug test.
1: It's positive for cocaine.
0: And now you have a criminal record for years. Would your boss be quite so understanding?
2: So sorry, gonna have to let you go.
0: Could you ever put being behind bars behind you? Over 21,000 people were convicted for drug driving in England and Wales last year. When you let drugs drive, you lose control. Think. Don't put drugs in the driving seat.
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2: Drugs stay in your system longer than you think. One minute you're having it large with your mates, the next you're failing a roadside drug test.
1: It's positive for cannabis.
2: And now you have a criminal record for years. Would your boss be quite so understanding?
3: So sorry, gonna have to let you go.
2: Could you ever put being behind bars behind you? Over 21,000 people were convicted for drug driving in England and Wales last year. When you let drugs drive, you lose control. Think. Don't put drugs in the driving seat.
1: Driver stopped on the A6.
2: Drugs stay in your system longer than you think. One minute you're on a night out with your mates, the next you're failing a roadside drug test.
1: It's positive for cocaine.
2: And now you have a criminal record for years. Would your boss be quite so understanding?
3: So sorry, gonna have to let you go.
2: Could you ever put being behind bars behind you? Over 21,000 people were convicted for drug driving in England and Wales last year. When you let drugs drive, you lose control. Think. Don't put drugs in the driving seat.
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1: It's positive for cannabis.
2: And now you have a criminal record for years. Would your boss be quite so understanding?
3: So sorry, gonna have to let you go.
2: Could you ever put being behind bars behind you? Over 21,000 people were convicted for drug driving in England and Wales last year. When you let drugs drive, you lose control. Think. Don't put drugs in the driving seat.
1: Driver stopped on the A6.
2: Drugs stay in your system longer than you think. 1 minute you're having it large with your mates, the next you're failing a roadside drug test.
1: It's positive for cocaine.
2: And now you have a criminal record for years. Would your boss be quite so understanding?
3: So sorry, gonna have to let you go.
2: Could you ever put being behind bars behind you? Over 21,000 people were convicted for drug driving in England and Wales last year. When you let drugs drive, you lose control. Think. Don't put drugs in the driving seat.
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2: Driver stopped on the A6.
3: Drugs stay in your system longer than you think. One minute you're having it large with your mates, the next you're failing a roadside drug test.
2: It's positive for cannabis.
3: And now you have a criminal record for years. Would your boss be quite so understanding?
4: So sorry, gonna have to let you go.
3: Could you ever put being behind bars behind you? Over 21,000 people were convicted for drug driving in England and Wales last year. When you let drugs drive, you lose control. Think. Don't put drugs in the driving seat.
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2: 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One minute you're having it large with your mates. The next you're failing a roadside drug test.
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3: 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One minute you're having it large with your mates, the next you're failing a roadside drug test.
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3: 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Would your boss be quite so understanding?
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3: 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When you let drugs drive, you lose control. 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
1: It's positive for cannabis.
2: And now you have a criminal record for years. Would your boss be quite so understanding?
3: So sorry, gonna have to let you go.
2: Could you ever put being behind bars behind you? Over 21,000 people were convicted for drug driving in England and Wales last year. When you let drugs drive, you lose control. Think. Don't put drugs in the driving seat.
4: 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The one you want to turn into a business? It's time. 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
3: Drugs stay in your system longer than you think. One minute you're having it large with your mates, the next you're failing a roadside drug test.
2: It's positive for cocaine.
3: And now you have a criminal record for years. Would your boss be quite so understanding?
4: So sorry, gonna have to let you go.
3: Could you ever put being behind bars behind you? Over 21,000 people were convicted for drug driving in England and Wales last year. When you let drugs drive, you lose control. Think. Don't put drugs in the driving seat.
5: Shots from halfway causing goalkeeping howlers. Roofs badly leaking.

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1: 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This is Cam Radio.